So implausible that you and I could soon come to some kind of arrangement. I'm not asking for the moon. 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

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I'm not suggesting that this proposition here could last forever. I've no intention of deceiving you. You're far too clever. But we could come to an arrangement, a practical arrangement.

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1: 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Las incubadoras cubanas. Sueños de pesadilla. Cubist Cuba. 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
3: Revolution is about defending the values we believe in at all costs. It is about modesty, unselfishness, altruism, solidarity, and heroism. It is about fighting with audacity, intelligence, and realism.

0: Cuba Libre ingredients. A true revolution, the people who defend it, a unique party, and a historic leader.
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